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2: School is back in session. 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
3: 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Doing another more music morning for you. 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The Forgotten File. All the stuff you need to know to plan your day. 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

Fighters on 99.3 The X, Tri-Cities Alternative. I'm Jay. Here we go. Starting up a Tuesday, and fingers crossed, no rain this afternoon. Only about a 20% chance of a shower today. 83 this afternoon. Less of a chance tomorrow. Partly cloudy. 85 tomorrow. Then about a 40% chance of those afternoon thunderstorms creep back in on Thursday. But looks like a couple of days with maybe no rain. Here's Imagine Dragons on the X.

Fuel on 99.3 The X, Tri-Cities Alternative. I'm Jay, doing a more music morning for you. Just getting Tuesday started. And hopefully a nice day today. Partly cloudy, only a slight chance for some rain this afternoon. 83, even less of a chance tomorrow. 85 tomorrow. So enjoy a couple of days, hopefully rain-free for us. Coming up 8:15 this morning, I'm going to spotlight new music for you with something new at 9:15. Something old and cool with the Cascade Drafthouse Forgotten File coming. And Modest Mouse right now on The X.

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Stone Temple Pilots on 99.3 The X. I'm Jay. So ETSU head coach Will Healy announced after Saturday's scrimmage that Louisville transfer Mason Mims will be the Buccaneers' go-to quarterback for the 2026 season. First game for the ETSU Bucks will be hosting Campbell August 29th in Johnson City. Looks like a couple of days, hopefully rain-free, partly cloudy next couple of days. 83 tomorrow, 83 today, 85 for tomorrow. Here's Bakar on 99.3 The X.

Smashing Pumpkins on 99.3 The X. I'm Jay. The X Road Trip Summer from Kia of Johnson City. We are not done yet. We've got some more giveaways coming for you. We will have details very soon. It's The X Road Trip Summer from Kia of Johnson City, where we give away tickets to concerts, festivals, and all that stuff all summer long. So we've got some more stuff coming for you. Looks like a couple of nice days. Partly cloudy, 83 today. Partly cloudy, mid-80s again tomorrow. In color, this is Headlights on the X.

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Silver Chair on 99.3 The X. I'm Jay. Good morning. A little bit after 7, we are doing a Tuesday, and we are doing a More Music Morning, of course. And hopefully no rain this afternoon or tomorrow afternoon. We'll be in the low to mid-80s the next couple of days, but not much of a chance of rain at all. We'll be partly cloudy, and then about a 40% chance of those thunderstorms moves back into the forecast. Unfortunately, on Thursday, and then maybe Friday, too. I don't want to look any further ahead. But today and tomorrow, enjoy. Here's Temper City. This is Self-Aware with a More Music Morning on the X.

It's Three Doors Down on 99.3 The X. I'm Jay. So as we get ready for racing at Bristol Motor Speedway with the Big Bass Pro Shops night race coming up next month, we will have some awesome weekend at the races ticket packages to give away, by the way. But this is very, very fitting. Joe Gibbs Racing and M&M's Mars paying tribute to the late Kyle Busch by bringing back his most memorable colors in a paint scheme for the Cup Series driver Ty Gibbs. They released some photos of the M&M's logos all over the car. And that will be what will adorn the number 54 Toyota at the Bass Pro Shops night race next month. So we'll have some tickets for you to see it in person. So we'll be doing that soon. Here's Black Keys on 99.3 The X.

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Lincoln Park on 99.3 The X. I'm Jay. It's Tuesday. We're looking at traffic right now. As things get rolling, we've got no problems. We're good. Wide open everywhere. I-81, I-26, routes 11 and 19, and no problems in and around Kingsport, Bristol, and Johnson City this morning. We're all go. 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

Incubus on 99.3 The X, Tri-Cities Alternative. I'm Jay. We are doing a More Music Morning for Tuesday, and it's just been announced baseball will return to Boyce Cox Field in Bristol, Virginia. Bristol will be fielding a team in the Appalachian League. It's the I-81 series, also in the league, the Mary and Hungry Mothers. So Bristol will have baseball back with the Appalachian League. Returning. We will have some more details soon about baseball back at Boyce Cox Field in Bristol. Here's the Strokes on the X.

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the Verve Pipe on 99.3 The X. Good morning, I'm Jay. It's a little bit after 8. Gonna be nice today, we hope. Looks like not much of a chance of rain this afternoon. Partly cloudy, 83. More of the same tomorrow, 85. Less of a chance of an afternoon shower tomorrow. Then maybe afternoon thunderstorms, 40% chance back on Thursday for us. Hang on for some new music in a few minutes. I've got something new coming up. And Hozier right now on 99.3 The X with the More Music Morning.

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1: Milky Chance on 99.3 The X. I'm Jay. We're looking at traffic right now. A little bit of congestion around the gray exit, eastbound lanes of I-26. Not too bad, but still watch out there. 26 westbound is good. I-81 in good shape. No problems on routes 11 or 19 right now. And the surface streets in Kingsport, Bristol, and Johnson City, we are all go.
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7-year-old Lincoln Theater in Marion experiencing a shortfall in revenue. They say the upkeep of one of the oldest theaters in the area is very, very costly, and then that causes some problems with programming because they have to spend money on other things. So they're doing a benefit golf tournament if you can help them out. Want to play some golf, scheduled in Marion on September 4th to benefit the 97-year-old Lincoln Theater. It's a great theater. I bop around downtown Marion occasionally, and it's a happening spot, and the theater is kind of a central part of that. So again, Lincoln Theater in Marion, if you can help them out, September 4th for that golf tournament. Noah Kahn, right now on the X.

I'm Jay. It's Tuesday morning. A couple of nice days, it looks like. Partly to mostly cloudy today. Partly cloudy tomorrow. Low to mid-80s. Not much of a chance of afternoon rain until Thursday. Then a 40% chance shows up. We're looking at traffic. I-81, I-26, all clear. The little

Congestion at the eastbound Gray exit on 26 is cleared up. No problems on routes 11 or 19. Surface streets around the Tri-Cities all good. One spot, though, the Wise County Sheriff's Office says one lane of Highway 58 in Norton shut down after a rock slide near mile marker 40. That's going to be the right lane of Highway 58 at mile marker 40 and a half almost is closed, and deputies are there. The department said the left lane passable, but drivers need to use caution and slow down. VDOT has been notified and on the way. So watch out at that location on 58 this morning. Julia Wolf, this is new. It's called In My Room, and it's on the X.

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Green Day on 99.3 The X. Good morning, I'm Jay. It's a little bit after 9. It looks like a couple of days with no afternoon rain, and we're all excited about that. Partly cloudy to mostly cloudy today. Low to mid-80s, partly cloudy, about 85 tomorrow, then a 40% chance of those thunderstorms back on Thursday afternoon. Hopefully not, though. Over and done with the rain, for a while anyway. Coming up, just a few minutes, it is the Cascade Draft House Forgotten File and Dirty Heads right now on The X.

0: Oasis on 99.3 The X. I'm Jay. Should be partly to mostly cloudy today. No rain this afternoon, hopefully. Only a slight chance. High today is going to be around 85. More of the same on the way for us tomorrow.
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0: From the Cascade Draft House on State Street in downtown Bristol, the premier draft house in the Tri-Cities with 40 taps waiting on you every afternoon at 2 when they open. Always fun things on the Cascade stage. They do open mic nights, they do some comedy nights, tap takeovers, and more. 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

0: That's the Cascade Draft House Forgotten File. Cascade Draft House, downtown Bristol, the premier draft house in the Tri-Cities with 40 taps. And they're the stepping stone for local talent with open mic nights, tap takeovers, comedy shows, and more. Follow them on the socials. They're at the Cascade Draft House.
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Smashing Pumpkins on 99.3 The X. You see any clips come through your social media stuff of their performance at Lollapalooza in their hometown of Chicago? It was looked pretty fantastic. I wish I would have went. I'm not the biggest Smashing Pumpkins fan in the world, but those clips were impressive. Hey, thanks for hanging out with me. I'm Jay. We are doing a Tuesday. Maybe getting by without any rain this afternoon, hopefully. Coming soon, more trips to give away in the X Road Trip Summer from Kia of Johnson City and Matt Mason right now. This is Hallucinogenics on the X.

Three Doors Down on 99.3 The X. I'm Jay, 5 at 5 with Max this afternoon. Five most requested alt tunes in the Tri-Cities from Paramount Bristol. We do it every weekday afternoon at 5. If you want to vote, go to 99.3thex.com and see what yesterday's top five was. And vote for this song. This song has been in a tight battle with the Temper City guys for the number one spot. We'll see what happens today. It's Cage the Elephant's new one. Here's Beaches in Tennessee on 99.3 The X.

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I'm Jay, streaming us there at 99.3thex.com. How about Yellow Card and Good Charlotte? Here's Bedroom Posters on The X.

Kings of Leon on 99.3 DX. Good news is we may get through the afternoon today without any rain or thunderstorms. And maybe tomorrow, even less of a chance tomorrow. We're going to be in the mid-80s the next couple of days. I saw coming through my feed yesterday afternoon, man, in Bristol, the flooding was nuts. And some damage over by Shelby Street and West State Euclid area. Right there, a lot of water there, and then I saw some more coming through from it looked like I couldn't tell if it was like the Cracker Barrel area in Abingdon looked like a tornado coming through there. It was crazy, but yeah, a couple of days we'll catch a break from that. I just said that out loud and I shouldn't have. No, we're okay. It's Temper City. This is Self Aware on the X.

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It's Default on 99.3 The X, Tri-Cities Alternative. I'm Jay. Pierce the Veil. About a month away from, less than a month away from opening a couple of dates for the one and only Guns N' Roses in Texas. They're excited about that. Here's So Far, So Fake on 99.3 The X.

It's Beck on 99.3 The X. I'm Jay. Thanks for listening, hanging out with me this morning. I will see you tomorrow morning at 6 for a More Music Morning. Chris coming in next. Gen X Lunch, noon till 1, coming right up. Not far off. Classic alternative for lunchtime today. We do it every weekday afternoon, beginning at noon, from Delta Blues Barbecue and Catering in Abingdon and Bristol and the Tin Roof Kitchen Company. 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

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And here we go with the new Switchfoot Absolution on the X,

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Those guys sponsoring the Gen X Lunch. Sean Mullins on the way. We get REM, Flies, Whitetown. Now, Stone Temple Pilots. We are the X.

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99.3 The X, the Tri-Cities Alternative. It's almost fair time in the Tri-Cities. That kicks off on Saturday, and Gray will be there live on Saturday. And then, like, the fair is here. Then we got Rhythm and Roots coming up here soon, too. Lots popping off in the Tri-Cities for almost fall. Here's Whitetown.

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congratulations to Rachel from Abingdon. She's on her way to check out the Bourbon and Beyond Festival in Louisville, courtesy of 99.3 The X and Kia of Johnson City, the road trip summer. Congratulations.

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3: Hanging out Wednesday morning beginning at 6. Doing another More Music Morning. New music for you with something new. I've got a new one from Noah Kahn to play for you. And, of course, another Forgotten File. I'll see you in the morning on The X.

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99.3 The X. Hey, what's up? Happy Tuesday. Max popping in. 84 degrees, partly sunny skies outside with Julia Wolf. 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

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If you're loving some songs, then just get your request in. You can do it right now in the studio. You can do it on the socials, online, however, and we'll play them back for the drive home. 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
3: Hanging out Wednesday morning beginning at 6. 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New music for you with something new. I've got a new one from Noah Kahan to play for you. 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
3: 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Doing another more music morning. New music for you with something new. I've got a new one from Noah Kahn to play for you. 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

99.3 The X. Man, with the weather being like super duper hot and then raining and it's like super hot and it got crazy, we had some stuff go on around here, man. So big shout out. Thank you, Jake and Wes from Tri-Cities Heating and Air, for coming by and fixing the AC. The ladies up front were going crazy. That's right. They were just throwing things at each other. It was mayhem and chaos. But seriously, man, thanks, guys. Quick work, too, man. Call them up.

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3: 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Playing them back, brought to you by Paramount Bristol Modest Mouth. Back on the countdown, but slipping down to number 5. It's Picking Dragon's Pockets on the top 5 at 5.
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0: The X. That's Case the Elephant slipping to two with Beaches in Tennessee, 99.3. The X, top five at five from Paramount Bristol. Check this out. Tipper City doing the flip-flop there. It's Self-Aware. And at number one on the top five.
1: Five at five.
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99.3 The X. Kind of getting a break from that rain. Wow. 81. Mostly cloudy outside. 21 Pilots. 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
3: 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Doing another more music morning. New music for you with something new. I've got a new one from Noah Kahan to play for you. And, of course, another forgotten file. I'll see you in the morning on The X.

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That's Blink 182 and First Date. Look like a 64 tonight. A little patchy fog. Not too bad. It'll cool off a little bit. That's sweet. Dexter and the Moon Rocks. It's Freaking Out on the X. Ooh.

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I hope you're having an awesome one. 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
3: 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Doing another more music morning. New music for you with something new. I've got a new one from Noah Kahan to play for you. 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

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I got to bounce. I'll catch you tomorrow at 2 o'clock. Thanks for hanging out. Have an awesome Tuesday evening. 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